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It was impossible for anyone to imagine Vivekananda in the second place. Gandhiji avara bagge kuda biography baradru Romayrola helidru. Gandhi was a man of hearts. The real hero was Vivekananda. Ambedkar helidru, the greatest man India has produced in recent times is not Mahatma Gandhi, but it is Swami Vivekananda. Vijayawani la article baridide idr bagge nanu. This Vivekananda has come to help you all. Help where? Help in doing what? Don't weep anymore. I am here.